says, what are you doing? Where you been? Where you going? When did you come in? Is my bath ready? Did you

I broke your heart, would you take me back? If I broke my arm, would you sign my cast? When I was young, I would love too fast. Hope I don't.